long as we don't have to pick it. We love our fast food, don't care about heart attacks. We love to gossip, don't care about the facts. We want the gold,

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Take a 30-minute shower.

bed. I'd just be playing tricks on your mind in retrospect. From the first barely perceptible sight of disappointment to the accidental glance from the end and the void to the heavy end, everything may have taken place just in that. 'Cause it couldn't be any different, it can't be any different, right?

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0: Die Nacht auf Bremen 2 und MDR Kultur.
1: I'd like to dedicate this to all the Creator's righteous children. I have some food in my bag for you. Not that edible food, the food you eat? No. I have some food for thought.

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But some things change and some remain. But nothing ever stays the way you want to.

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2: We need to get our soul. We need that inner peace. Yeah. 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

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I'll never tell, I never will. 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

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There's gardens and elephants and buildings like they have.

Now I've been out in the desert, just doing my time, searching through the dust, looking for a sign. If there's a light up ahead, well, brother, I don't know, but I got this fever burning in my soul.